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chips and milkshakes, clammed eggs, fondue and dips and sauces, horses, 17 courses of barbecue beef with asparagus tips, rashes of bacon and bagels and lox and tandoori prawns and a box of chops, spaghetti with mussels, parma hams and deep frozen waffles with syrup and jam. 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
0: We'd like to thank the bass player on today's show, Hobart McGinnis. Thank you very much. Let's give him a big round of applause. Thank you, Hobart. Certainly did appreciate that stuff you did. And he got to go now, you know. Ho's doing a show where? Ho got to go now?
2: Ho got to go.
3: Where's he going?
0: Thank Ho for me, though.
3: Where's
0: anyway,
3: he going?
0: Ho.
3: I forgot where he's going.
0: Ho's got to do a show in Soho.
3: He's going to England, right.
0: Oh, isn't that nice? Great bass player.
2: Ho's going to Soho?
0: Huh?
2: Ho's got to go to Soho?
0: Yeah.

folks. Really getting into some spiffy hobbies nowadays. I mean, people getting into gazing into crystal balls, reading tea leaves, levitating coffee tables, you know, that sort of stuff. Anyway, I got to admit, though, I was into some stuff something like that. I used to read palms a lot. I gave it up. Citrus trees turned out to be much more interesting.

0: there at Bob with your own special particular acquaintances right now, and I don't want to disturb that. I seriously doubt that you even consciously listened to the old Wolfman at all. So, while that's going on, we'll run this commercial.
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1: It says here that the right here in the Fruit Gazette, it says that Sir Arnold Grape, British ambassador to China, was arrested in Peking for possession of 1 pound of glass. Glass? Glass is illegal in China? Oh, I see. Glass. That's Chinese marijuana, ain't it?

0: E.F. Wolfman. And when E.F. Wolfman speaks, nobody listens.
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0: a party girl? You know what the old wolf man says? You know what the old wolf man says? I forgot what I said again. Oh, being here with you is just like being here with you. Yeah. Isn't that what I say all the time?
1: Something like that, yeah.
0: Yeah, right. Okay.

0: Hey, listen, everybody. I'm just going to have to calm down here just for a second, because the station manager is making his rounds, you know, and he just doesn't like it much when I'm nutty or naughty. Here he comes in here now. Hi there, just doing my usual collection thing, you know, just doing my regular show.
1: Okay, Mr. Wolfman.
0: And we are very much together in the realms of withered love.
1: Very good.
0: That's so touchy that's very, and red with nithered.
1: Very good. That's the kind of thing we like on this station.
0: I love to be red with nithered.
1: Okay, everything's fine.
0: Okay. Keep going. Yeah!

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5: 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And while I'm looking for that screw...

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That's all you say. 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I'm telling you, they

0: 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Jede Woche neu. The Classic Hit of the Week. Und ein Star sucht ihn aus. Manchmal mit Hilfe von ganz oben. Ich bin Nick von Vogelstein. Und wer wählt diese Woche?
1: Carl Wallinger. Hi. Hi. This is Carl Wallinger. I'm presenting you the Classic Hit. It's I'm the Walrus by the Beatles. I like that song because, I don't know, I just like it. Because it's mad and it's got lots of taped things at the end and there's all these kind of noises going on all the way through and everything's backwards that should be forwards, but that's life sometimes.

0: show you how to know. Let the children know what time it is. Show you how to grow. Show you how to know. Let the children know what time it is and what time it is, okay? This is about empowerment. This is about all of us coming together and empowering anybody that's under the sound of my voice talking about this. This is about empowerment to each and every single one of you, okay? That's the energy I want in this moment. We're doing this together. I'm teaching you, and then we're teaching the children. Okay?
1: All right.
0: We're all the children.
2: Let's teach
0: all right?
2: The children.
0: Okay. So it's about hope. You know, it's hopeful.
3: Yeah.
0: And I know there's not a lot to be hopeful about. So we're counteracting that on purpose.
1: Yes.
0: Okay? That's what this is about. All right.

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She could be sweet 16, busting out of the seams, and still love in the first degree.

0: The Classic Hit of the Week. Jede Woche neu. The Classic Hit of the Week. Und ein Star sucht ihn aus. Manchmal mit Hilfe von ganz oben. Ich bin Nick von Vogelstein. Und wer wählt diese Woche?
1: Carl Wallinger, hi. Hi. This is Carl Wallinger. I'm presenting you the Classic Hit. It's I'm the Walrus by the Beatles. I like that song because, I don't know, I just like it. Because it's mad and it's got lots of taped things at the end and there's all these kind of noises going on all the way through and everything's backwards that should be forwards, but that's life sometimes.

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0: die neue von Frau Kane. 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
1: Class, class, could I have your attention, please? Thank you.

here's one off Every Picture Tells a Story, and we haven't done this together since we recorded it. 22 years ago, most of the band weren't born. My wife was only one. Here we go.

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They great. Opening up the brand new edition of Q-Burn In For The Duration on your favorite station once again. I'm Peter Anthony, and that is The Rooks. And a song called Nothing To Lose. Hear it again in about an hour from now, if that's all right with you, and I'm sure it is. Hang on a sec. CD players playing up already. Ridiculous. Let me have a quick word with my people. Hey, wake up there. Yes, listen, put this in the studio report book and write it in major caps. Use the red pen and then underline it, okay? It's got to be looked at. I've got CD players not working properly. They are not efficient. Put that in the studio report book. Thank you. Okay, sorry about that. Back to the program and... don't know what to do. Should I sort that one out and waste more time? Perhaps it will never work. Or should I just move on to something else and another player? I think that might be the safest option. So why don't we play this one? Oh dear. We'll get everything cracking soon. My goodness, it's fun though, isn't it? It keeps a guy like me very edgy using dodgy equipment.

0: like watching a slinky go downstairs, isn't it? Flip-flopping its way down to the bottom when the sun sinks on England tonight. I know. Frankly, we are in a bad, bad place right now, aren't we?
1: Peter P.A. Anthony proudly presents a Cuburn live event. 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Tickets are £20, which includes the ferry ride. So grab some while there are still some left. This will be the Automatics' only UK date. So join us for this unforgettable Cuburn live event. 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
0: Yeah, at the time of broadcast, that was still to come. Perhaps by the time you catch the show, it will all be done. And everyone would have gone home punching the sky, saying, that is one of the best shows I've ever seen. So if I was you, I'd get tickets now, just in case. Automatics headlining, May 21st at the Hampton Sailing Club. 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

There's an awful lot of great, alternative style music around at the moment. That's the buttons. I mean, when was the last time you had somebody look at your buttons? You know, I need somebody over here in the studio to check out my buttons. Obviously, they're not working sufficiently well to use for broadcast. But I'm kind of scared of these CDs now. They go wrong so much. There's obviously too many miles on the clock, but the thing is, I hesitate every time I think, shall I put something in there and, hopefully it'll work. You know, and that isn't something someone should think when they're doing a radio show. So I'm avoiding them at the moment. No, I'm just giving them, a curve. Yeah, CD players there, no. Steer around those and carry on without them.

buddy Steve Conti in there as well on guitar. When the apocalypse comes, he's got the perfect spot. That's good. It's always good to have, you know, a good seat and a good view. Make sure nobody tall in front of you is, you know, obstructing your view, which is often the case. Or anyone with the, you know, big fluffed up hair. That's a mess as well. Or wearing a hat. Actually, if they are wearing a hat, I think you can ask them to tap on the shoulder. Excuse me. Do you mind just removing your hat, please? I'm trying to see the cinema screen. Ridiculous, isn't it? Anyway, look. First of the spotlights. My goodness, it's exciting. There's so much good stuff around. I don't know what to do. I don't know which way to look and where to turn. But I'm going to bring on the Broken Radios for you on a spotlight first hour. Four tracks from the Broken Radios. They've just released a brand new album called Machines Fall, Dreams Remain. See, now that is a good title. Machines Fall, Dreams Remain. Yeah, we're dealing with Clockwork Orange at the moment here in Britain, as many countries are. I think the US has probably got a Clockwork Orange as well. It's difficult. Ours goes left, theirs goes right. It's a bit of a problem at the moment. But anyway, the Broken Radios, well, good name for a band. I mean, obviously, they are upset with radio stations. That's what they mean. They don't mean, you know, that radios are all broken. They mean, I think, and I'm just reading between the lines, like Elvis Costello with Radio Radio, I think they're taking a bit of a swipe. So anyway, Broken Radios, the album is Machines Fall, Dreams Remain. Let me bring on the first two tracks of this album.

There's the first track from Broken Radio and their brand new album, which is out now. And yeah, the album is Machines Fall, Dreams Remain. It's out now. I'd get hard copy if I were you. It's available in hard copy. You know, vinyl would be very nice for these guys, but a CD would do. That way, rather than just go to Spotify or ask, you know, a smart device to play the album for free, okay? That way, at least you'd be giving these people, these talented people, showing the good music and the talented artistry some kind of respect, the respect it's due. So that's what I'd do if I were you. All right, get hard copy whenever possible. Otherwise, new music of this standard will just go away and not return because they will be stuck in day jobs.

0: Yeah, first couple of tracks off from their brand new album from the Broken Radios. Another two tracks to come before the end of the first hour this week here at Q-Burn, in for the duration on your favourite station. That was Down at the Edge, and Crank It All the Way was the track we played just before it. We'll get another two, like I said, on the air before the end of the first hour.
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Those trademark chords from Keith. That's a new single from the Rolling Stones. Jagger's vocals, great on that as well. In the Stars is the name of the song. It's out as a single, and the new album drops July 10th. And the new Stones album is called Foreign Tongues. Make sure you do not make the mistake of not getting hard copy on that one, okay?

Clay Radio, new from them here at Q-Burn, and that's Traveller. PA here, just, I don't know, winging my way through another Q-Burn show. Certainly hope it's arriving at your place with the right kind of grin on its face. And, you know, you're dressed for the party because that's what we're looking for. People who are correctly dressed for the party. It's a thing. It's all in the presentation, believe me. All right, now, another couple of tracks from Broken Radios and from their brand new, as far as I can tell, debut album. They've come out of nowhere. And there's a lot of songs on the album. Here's another one, Shadows on the Wall.

You know, so far, and I haven't listened to it a lot because there's so many songs to get into. But so far, that's one of my favorites from the album, Broken Radios, and Shadows on the Wall. And the album, once again, is called... let me just check. God, jeez. Where am I with my phone? Is this, I'm just finding, just checking. No, I'll tell you what. Should I do this later? No, I'll do it now. I found it. Yeah, the album is Machines Fall, Dreams Remain. All right, now, you know, let that lodge into your head because it obviously hasn't worked with me. Let it lodge into your head. I'm getting it now. Filing it away somewhere safe in case I need it again. New album from the Broken Radios, Machines Fall, Dreams Remain, is out now. I'd get hard copy. Here's the final track from it. It's not the final track on the album. It's just one of many, and they're all good. This is the Desert Black Sun.

The Broken Radio's brand new band from England, and that's Desert Black Sun. Before that, Shadows on the Wall, one of my favorites from the album so far. And the album is called, of course, I'm just checking now, it is called Machines Fall, Dreams Remain. It's out now. It was released on the 3rd of May, 2026. If I were you, I'd go to their website, all the W's, dot the Broken Radios. You'll get all sorts of things coming up. There's all sorts of tracks all over YouTube. I'd look into dates where they're going to be playing and give them general support. Check out if there's any merch at their website, all the W's, dot the Broken Radios. You should get all sorts of stuff coming up. And they're all over social media, you know, Facebook, the whole shebang. Okay, TikTok, X, Instagram, of course. They're all over it, all right? So get in touch. Let them know where you heard this show and name the radio station, et cetera, et cetera. And, of course, the name of the show is Q-Burn with me, PA. And, just generally spread the word. That's all I can ask or even suggest. But thanks for your attention. Certainly hope you felt it was worthwhile, to get dragged away from whatever you...

As the lawyer and the draper caught on a train, of course, there at the Hampton Sailing Club, opening up the whole unique evening. You know, it'll be headlining with the Automatics, David Philp and the Automatics in the middle. We've got Paul Bowen and the Star Jets guy. Well, he's the Star Jets guy, okay? But I don't know, the whole band will be there. Paul Bowen, the main man, will be there. And, yeah, caught on a train from the lawyer and the draper, who will be opening it up. Right, that's Thursday 21st.

0: That's a good little record, isn't it? It's out now officially, and they've got a great video going around on social media, you know, letting you know all about it as well. Really well put together, excellent stuff. Sonic Gypsy and Like What You're Doing to Me. Coming up to the top. In fact, we'll go to the top right now, and then we'll have the power play. And, of course, on the second hour, featuring Under the Spotlight, it'll be True Lies. Four tracks from them and their most recent album, First Impression Number 2, coming up in the second hour.
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That's a bit of all right, isn't it? Power playing this week here at Q-Burn, infinite duration on your favourite station. That's The Rooks and Nothing to Lose. Have you heard this? You'll recognise the song. It's a brand new cover of Chris Isaak's classic Wicked Game, brought to you by Social Distortion.

Social Distortion. There's a great version of that Chris Isaak classic. Wicked Game. Right here at Cuba. And yeah. Hubble Bubble, Toil and Trouble. Perhaps I should add.

Jesse Malin, new from him, and that's Hollywood Forever, all about the famous cemetery in Los Angeles where so many stars are laid to rest.

Isn't that great? Featuring Keanu Reeves on bass. That's Dog Star and This Sphere. This Sphere, rather. All right. It's difficult on the radio sometimes, isn't it? This Sphere or This Sphere. Yeah, it's the second one. This Sphere. Okay, are you clear on that? All right, let's get under the spotlight for the second hour and get under there with someone really good. This is True Lies, and they've got an album out, another new album. They've got a bunch of hard copy albums available to you if you want to visit their website. All the W's dot True Lies will get it coming up. All sorts of addresses on social media as well. They signed up to Beluga Records. They're based in Malmo in Sweden. And they're a terrific bunch of musicians. And they're very prolific as well. You know, music and records, general hits just flow from them. And this is, well, a couple of them right now from the current album, First Impression Number 2. This is True Lies, Under the Spotlight.

True Lies are under the spotlight, and yeah, four tracks on the way from, well, that's one of them, so another three to come from the current album, First Impression Number 2. That's the opening track to the album, a very good choice for an opening track as well, titled Goddess. And as we work our way through the album, you'll find this one.

all about Passchendaele, the famous battle during World War One. True Lies there. First Impression number two is the name of the album. There's two tracks from it. Opening track, Goddess, and Passchendaele, the track we just played. Another two tracks to come before the end of the show, and that's a promise. Meantime, how about listening to this? It's a new version of a song that you'll know, probably made famous by the Cramps, I would think.

What do you think of that? Daddy Warhols. And from a covers album they've got out now called Pinups. I think Bowie had one called Pinups once as well. I think that's where the connection is. Daddy Warhol, Lou Reed and the Velvet Underground, David Bowie, and now the Dandy Warhols and Goo Goo Muck. I said made famous by the Cranks, indeed, probably for this generation, but it was a hit in 62 originally. Nothing like the Crabs version or that one, frankly. Bit more cheesy, bit more funny, that sort of thing. Okay, let's see. Noah Kahan, American Cars. Have we got time for that? All right, we'll squeeze that in. We'll squeeze it in.

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PA's Cuber, your weekly independent syndicated alternative music radio.

What a great little track that is, and fairly appropriate for this time as well. That's titled The End of the World. Ooh, let's hope not. The Flaming Groovies from Fantastic Plastic, which was first released in 2017 and slipped through so many people's fingers. Unbelievable how something that good can come out and just not get any airplay ever, anywhere. I mean, it's disheartening.

It's all right, I'm here. I was scrolling. Sorry. It's something everyone does nowadays. You know, DJs, while they're on the radio, records playing, they're scrolling. They used to be on the phone to people, and some used to be scribbling down lyrics, like me. I used to do that. But nowadays, everyone's succumbed. Smartphones, and they're just scrolling. I'm scrolling. A lot of the time when you hear a record finish and I'm not there for the end of it right immediately, okay? I'm guilty of scrolling. And that is a fact. I mean, I know it's illegal, but you get stopped and, you know, the traffic's a nightmare and there's some sort of single lane traffic light set up and they shouldn't be there and there's no work going on and you're sitting there in a traffic jam. Come on. What do? You have a scroll, don't you? You do. You have a quick scroll because life is just so boring sitting there just looking out of the window thinking, why is this traffic stacked up and why isn't there any work going on? Fingers need to be pointed, questions need to be asked and people need to be dragged from office. And you know it's true. All right, back under the spotlight now with True Lies.

out as a new single right now from the current album from True Lies. The album is First Impression Number 2. 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It's available in vinyl. It's on CD. You know you want it. You know, I've got a gatefold CD in the studio here, kindly sent to me by the band. And it's nicely put together. Go to the website, all the W's, .truelies.se. And you'll be able to get in touch with them. They're based in Malmo in Sweden. Or you can go to Beluga Records, the label they're signed to. 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Let's see, what else? Instagram, they're on there. True Lies, true_lies_Malmo. Okay, true_lies_Malmo. Instagram, you know, so they're all over the shop. I mean, they're on X, they're on TikTok probably, you know, so just go for them, investigate, send them some positivity and buy some albums. Oh yeah, and have a look at the merchandise as well. I've got some nice t-shirts. The fit and the quality is of the highest order. You know, I mean, I don't know about you, but I don't like anything too big and baggy anymore. I like to cut a shape while I still can. And so I always have a medium shirt, and it fits just terrific. It's mine is a rock tee, I think. And that's the company doing the t-shirts. So they're very, very good. Okay, now let me see. Final track under the spotlight for the second hour this week with True Lies from Malmo in Sweden. We've just had Senses, the new single. Why don't we have the next track on? It's good. What Are We Doing is the title of this one.

There's four tracks now you just heard from, this hour, Under the Spotlight from True Lies, the current album, First Impression number two. Fairly fresh, this album. Passchendaele we had earlier on, and Goddess. Then we had the current single, Senses. And then we've just finished off with What Are We Doing, which follows on from Senses on the album. Other great tracks, Ghost Sky, Latest News, very good, Follow. Oh, there's all sorts of stuff on here. 13 tracks in all. I would get hard copy if I were you. Get in touch with the band. They love a bit of positivity coming their way. And they love being on the air in England, of course. They're talking about coming over and doing a live gig, a live Q-Burn event, which would be great. But, you know, a lot has to be worked out. And we have to look at expenses. By the way, these guys are on tour. Oh, yeah, they're on tour. Yeah, that's right. Reef, they're on tour. Oh,

they're currently out on tour. You can go to their website, allthews.reef, and you'll get all sorts of stuff coming up, merchandise, and of course live dates. Get your ticket now. That was their big hit, Place Your Hands. They're always good. Albums are always good. The singer is unbelievable. And, you know, north, south, east, and west. Yeah, he's unbelievable on all points. You too now. Luckiest man in the world.

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I'll be back again, hopefully, same time, same place, next week.

people always ask the Wolfman about love. They say, Wolfman, what about love? Well, what about it? I mean, love defies definition. Well, whatever you think it is, it's really something else. It is, and if you say it's everything, then it turns out to be nothing. So the only way to know about love is to love. People always ask the Wolfman about love, you know. What's love? Got to try it to like it. Got to like it to try it. People always ask me about love, you know.

0: And now, the further adventures of Sherlock Holmes, featuring Wolfman Jack as the famous sleuth and Grimaldi as Dr. Watson.
1: Watson, it certainly is pleasant this time of the year, isn't it? Standing by the babbling brook.
2: It sure is babbling.
1: On the moors.
2: On the moors. Okay, okay.
1: If you smell. You smell the heather coming over the moors?
2: Oh, yes, but I think the heather is. Has the heavy scent of jobbies, don't you?
1: Jobbies?
2: Jobbies!
1: Watson?
2: Oh boy, yes.
1: Smells more like baked bread to me.
2: Maybe I think I'll go and bake some bread then, Holmes.
1: Go ahead, Watson.
2: Yes, I'm on my way.
1: Enjoy yourself.
2: Into the brook, I'll bake my bread.
1: In the brook, Watson?
2: Yes.
0: Stay tuned for the further adventures of Sherlock Holmes and Dr. Watson.
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1: Hey, Lonnie, I tell you, it's great. Great tomorrow, huh?
7: Yeah.
1: Yeah, sure. I just tell no lovely Lonnie that I just want to go back to that bar, you know, that he took me and Wolfwoman to the other night. Place just got to his bar stools numbered, you see. And if your number is called, you know, you get to go into this private room and make passionate love to the person of your choice. I mean, it was great excitement. Of course, I am yet to have my number called. But I tell you, Wolf Woman won twice. Yeah. Maybe she wins again, she'll pick me.

I was just reading something quite interesting here that I thought I'd share with you. I just reading here where Leonardo da Vinci spent 2 years working on Mona Lisa's lips. Must have really enjoyed it, 'cause after that he started painting her picture.

0: 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Wolfman, and when E.F. Wolfman speaks, nobody listens.
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1: Oh my, just having a colossal time. But listen, let me warn you, it does have its after effects. You know, you see, after you've totally saturated yourself with the old Wolfman, you may go through some withdrawal. Now, if that happens, you do the following. Rub your thighs gently with a solution of rum and peanut butter and sing, "Dewberry Was a Lady." 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

0: 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I seriously doubt that you even consciously listened to the old Wolfman at all. So, while that's going on, we'll run this commercial. I fell in love with
1: 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Yeah, I like it.
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0: Wolfman Jack! 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
1: Heat is rising. 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Barefoot dancing in the street. Turn it up. Don't think twice. 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